0: tuo cuore.
1: Baby, it's really amazing what I go through without you. 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
1: Fellas, I'm ready to get up and do my thing. 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Yeah. 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
1: 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Now, I carry their DNA. We are representatives of a long line of people, and we cart them around everywhere. It's this long line of people that goes back to the beginning of time. And when we meet, they meet other lines of people. And we say, bring together the lines of men.

0: 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More vivid and worse, but I feel it deserve. Yeah, cause I'm so fucking fabulous.
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